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1: Boy.
0: Love your vibe,
1: yeah.
0: We the best,
1: boy.
0: Give me the light,
1: yeah.
0: And we turn it up, turn it
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0: up every
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0: 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Masterpiece. 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